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0: 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Them bad vibes like Robbie Rotten. 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All these bags, you might as well hold it.
1: Hold up. 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

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Proverbs 5, verse 8.

Does this count as a proof of life, or is it merely a souvenir? As a youth, I was scrutinized, skin dark like the moon, a light the most high, take me